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1: 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You can feel it everywhere. 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

0: type the code, you are a ghost.
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